0: don't like that. I don't like succotash. Listen, everything is... Ike, Tina, and the ladies and gentlemen, listen. Since we're all brothers and sisters, see, you gotta let me do something with this group, Ike.
1: I got just a song.
0: Now, you gonna tell me when to come in?
1: I'll show you when to come in.
0: Okay, then.
1: Okay.
2: You gonna let him know when to come in.
0: Right. You let me know.
1: Right.
0: Okay, I'll be over here.

0: La playlist Classic Rock de William Zerbib.
1: You might like to hear something from us. Nice and easy.
2: Left a good job. Well, down in the city.
1: I'd like to do that for you. But there's one thing, you see.
2: For the main,
1: we never, ever do nothing nice and easy.
2: Never lost one minute.
1: We always do it nice and rough. And we're going to take the beginning of this song and we're going to do it, you say, easy. But then we're going to do the finish. Rough. It's the way we do. Proud Mary. Rolling on the river. One more game.

0: And then I said,
1: either Angelo or King can break this thing.
2: We need our soul. We need that inner peace. Yeah? Man, can I give you that?

The odds were 100 to 1 against me. The world thought the heights were too high to climb.

all laugh at Christopher Columbus when he said the world was round. They all laugh when Edison recorded sound. They all laugh at Wilbur and his brother when they said that man could fly. They told Marconi